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11: Oldies 107.7, Arn Pryor's three-day forecast. Tonight a few clouds, wind southwest 20 becoming light, low 12. Tomorrow a mix of sun and cloud, wind becoming southwest 20 in the afternoon. High 31, the UV index 8 or very high. Friday, cloudy, high 28. I'm Rick Snow. It's the 70s, 80s, and more.
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8: Oldies 107.7, Arne Pryor's three-day forecast. Tonight, a few clouds, wind southwest 20 becoming light, low 12. Tomorrow, a mix of sun and cloud, wind becoming southwest 20 in the afternoon. High 31, the UV index 8 or very hot. Friday, cloudy, high 28. I'm Rick Snow. It's the 70s, 80s, and

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6: Oldies 107.7, Arn Pryor's three-day forecast. Tonight a few clouds, wind southwest 20 becoming light, low 12. Tomorrow a mix of sun and cloud, wind becoming southwest 20 in the afternoon. High 31, the UV index 8 or very high. Friday, cloudy, high 28. I'm Rick Snow. It's the 70s, 80s,

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1: 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We'll talk about that. We'll get into 5 things you should know, an impossible question at 7:10 to wake up your brain, and the most music in the morning right here.
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8: Oldies 107.7, Aaron Pryor's three-day forecast. Tonight a few clouds, wind southwest 20 becoming light, low 12. Tomorrow a mix of sun and cloud, wind becoming southwest 20 in the afternoon. High 31, the UV index 8 or very high. Friday, cloudy, high 28. I'm Rick Snow. It's the 70s, 80s,

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1: 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We'll talk about that. 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

fire roaring at my back. 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
1: All right, good morning. Welcome to a brand new day. It is your Thursday, June the 4th. It's Chris with you. Hope you're off to an awesome start. And welcome. It's the Wake Up Call. It's Hug Your Cat Day today. And if you do have a dog at home as well, just hug the dog too. Cognac Day today. It's also Cheese Day and Old Maid's Day on this June the 4th. Let's head to the calendar. On this date, 1784, Marie Thibault of Lyon, France, became the first woman to fly in a free-flight balloon. June the 4th, 1760, the Great Upheaval. New England planters arrived in Nova Scotia, Canada, to claim land taken from the Acadians. June the 4th, 1886, Henry Ford drove the very first Ford-built car down Bagley Street in Detroit, Michigan. On this date, 1838, the first baseball-type game played in Canada at Beechville in Upper Canada. June the 4th, 1962, the Beatles signed a recording contract with the record label EMI. On this date, 1934, Dr. Frederick Banting was knighted for the co-discovery of insulin, which revolutionized the treatment of diabetes and saved countless lives. June the 4th, 1967, The Monkees won an Emmy for Outstanding Comedy Series. On this date, 1979, Joel Clark was sworn in as the youngest Prime Minister of Canada. And on this date, 2002, Canadian singer Avril Lavigne released her debut album, Let's Go. Celebrity birthdays today. Well, she's only five. She's still celebrating a birthday. Harry and Meghan's little girl, Lilibet of Sussex, turns five today. Angelina Jolie is 51. Russell Brand, 51. Noah Wiley is 55 today. Scott Wolf from Nancy Drew is 58. Singer Elle DeBarge turns 65 today. Michelle Phillips, one of the original Mamas and Papas, is 82 today. Underway on this Thursday, June the 4th. Good morning and welcome. This is the Wake Up Call.
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0: 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While you're setting your goals for the day, we're keeping you up to date.
1: Good morning and welcome back. Chris with you on this Thursday. Here's some things you might want to chat about around the water cooler. Archaeologists excavating the forecourt of Notre Dame Cathedral have uncovered artifacts dating back roughly 2,000 years to Roman-era Paris. Amazon has overtaken Walmart to claim the number one spot on the Fortune 500 list, ending the retailer's 13-year run at the top of the annual ranking of the biggest companies by revenue. This is south of the border in America. Wish I had the numbers for Canada, but I don't. But south of the border, the tourists have stopped going to the U.S. 4 million fewer foreign visitors went to the U.S. in 2025 compared to 2024. That comes with a total spending decrease of more than $8 billion. It's the worst single-year decline in two decades, with the exception of the 2020 pandemic. Hard to believe the pandemic was already 6 years ago, come to think of it. Back in 1999, tickets to the NBA Finals were as low as $19. That is it, 27 years ago. They now range from $801 to over $5,600. That's more than 50 times higher than the 99 Finals tickets. Looks like Outback Steakhouse might be heading to the courtroom. A Virginia woman is suing the restaurant for $1.5 million, saying she slipped and injured herself on some mashed potatoes that were on the floor. And the word sure, S-U-R-E, is the number one word you can text someone that causes anxiety. Did you know that? It's the Wake Up Call on your Thursday.
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1: Hey, welcome back on your Thursday. The Snowbird Alumni Association is calling on Canadians to write their members of parliament about the grounding of the iconic planes at the end of this year as the federal government transitions from the CT-114 Tudors to the CT-157 Siskin IIs. The association has launched their campaign, "No Pause, Keep the Snowbirds Flying." That's the title of the campaign. Snowbirds have been flying the Tudor jets since 1971, with the Siskin II expected to become operational in the early 2030s. We had the chance earlier this week to speak with Lieutenant Colonel retired Maurice Carmichael, who was the first female pilot of the Snowbirds and later their first female commanding officer, and she wants to see a gradual transition to the new jets instead of an outright grounding.
2: Perhaps reducing the size of the formation, the complexity and the length of the show, and having some aerospace companies support the Snowbirds in terms of personnel, in terms of both on the maintenance, on the pilots' side.
1: She says Canadians will lose an iconic institution and an awe-inspiring recruitment tool as well.
2: The 9 red and white jets will not be in Canadian skies for years, not inspiring young Canadians to join the military at a time where the military is short on personnel.
1: The transition will involve retaining pilots and rebuilding operational expertise, which Carmichael expressed concerns of losing. Appreciate the story put together by our very own Grant Demme earlier this week with Lieutenant Colonel retired Marisa Carmichael, the first female pilot for the Snowbirds. More to come on the Wake Up Call. Good morning.
0: 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It's the Wake Up Call on Oldies 107.7.

0: of bed and getting your brain started. It's the Wake-Up Call. These are Canada's news headlines this morning.
1: Welcome back. Well, Prime Minister Mark Carney has launched a new faith advisory council to combat hate, especially when it's directed at Jewish Canadians. Carney spoke earlier this week at a temple in Toronto, where he announced the Ministerial Advisory Council on Rights, Equality, and Inclusion would be headed by former Senator Mark Gold. Carney cited several recent examples of violent anti-Semitism in the country, saying it has surged to levels not seen in the post-war period. Education bargaining season is starting in the province of Ontario, and the unions say their priorities include smaller class sizes, improved special education funding and higher wages. Contracts for teachers and education workers in Ontario's public elementary, secondary, Catholic, and French schools expire in August, and their unions announced yesterday that they have served notice to bargain. And Ontario's incoming interim Treasury Board president says there will be flexibility in work arrangements for public service employees during the upcoming FIFA World Cup. Finance Minister Peter Bethlenfavi, who is taking on the Treasury Board role tomorrow, gave no details on what that flexibility would entail, however, and defended the province's return to office mandate, which has faced criticism from the public service unions. These stories and more we're following for you as we wrap up the wake-up call for your Thursday, June the 4th. Plenty more news, sports, weather, great programming on the way as our Thursday rolls along. Join me tomorrow. We'll open up your Friday right across the entire province, courtesy of the wake-up call, starting at 5 a.m. tomorrow. That's all the time I have for you today, my friends. And as always, I thank you for yours. Have a wonderful day today. Be safe, and we'll chat tomorrow. Cheers.
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1: A mix of sun and cloud today, a high of 30 degrees. Good morning, I'm Casey Egan. Your three-day pinpoint weather details are coming up. A collision closed part of Highway 417 at Armpryor late Wednesday night. Eastbound lanes were closed between White Lake Road and the exit for Highway 29 for around an hour between 10:15 and 11:15 last night. The road has since reopened, and the OPP thanked commuters for their patience and cooperation during the incident. Whitewater Region is shifting their focus to recovery efforts after a long spring flood on the Ottawa River. In an update to the community, Township Mayor Neil Nicholson explains that staff are turning their attention to helping residents clean up impacted areas as water levels return to normal.
2: A huge thanks to everyone that was supporting our residents this spring, from helping with road closures, sandbagging. It was a very

0: and a national movement with roots in Armpire. Spokesperson Sherry Hill says June 6th's Big Give is an anticipated annual event.
1: So I know Armpire is cool because you can get the map and then you can go around all day long and you can get free coffee at one church and then you can go to another church where there might be a free garage sale. Some of them have bouncy castles and it's all free.
0: Big Give community maps are available ahead of the weekend at thebiggive.ca. In sports, Renfrew Minor Baseball, which also serves families in Armpire, hosts a pair of games at Mattaway Park tonight as Junior 1 Workhorse and Minor 2 Personalize It play the Upper Ottawa Valley Little League at 6:30. Last night in baseball, Atlanta beat Toronto 7-3, and in Game 1 of the NBA Finals, New York beat San Antonio 105-95. The next time you're scrolling through your phone, visit armpriretoday.ca to see what the Ottawa Valley is talking about. Your Ottawa Valley 3-day forecast is next.
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0: Pinpoint weather. Oldies 107.7, Armpire's 3-day forecast. A mix of sun and cloud today with a high of 30 degrees. Then tonight, partly cloudy, a low of 14. Tomorrow, a mix of sun and cloud with a high of 26, the humidex at 28. And on Saturday, cloudy with a slight chance of showers, a high of 25. Right now, we're sitting around 15 degrees. I'm Casey Egan. It's the 70s, 80s, and more.
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the 70s, 80s, and more, and the most music in the morning, too, as we get your Thursday underway. Good morning. It's Bill Porter, the Oldies Morning Edition, day four of Bill's Morning Mayhem Scavenger Hunt. You know, we're going to talk about that a little bit later. Also got a new item for you to go searching for coming up at 8:10 this morning. Also, when you hear the expression, it's all downhill from here, is it a positive one or a negative one for you? We'll talk about that coming up, too. Lover boy, the kid is hot tonight. The Oldies Morning Edition is

0: The Oldies Morning Edition with Bill Porter. Five things you should know.
1: Ontario's major education unions have officially served the Ford government with a notice to meet at the bargaining table, potentially setting the stage for labor action that could begin as soon as this fall. The formal legal notice means that bargaining in the education sector will have to get underway within 15 days. Officials say they are focused on improving learning and working conditions that they say have worsened due to years of underfunding and understaffing in the education sector. A woman named Jennifer scored a year's worth of free Dave's Singles Burgers after taking first place in a Wendy's mascot look-alike contest, which was actually held on World Redhead Day last week. One of the contest judges was Wendy Thomas. She's the daughter of founder Dave Thomas and the real-life inspiration for Wendy's. Meta is working on an AI pendant, a clip-on Bluetooth microphone that you would wear and that records and interacts with users throughout the day. A new poll asked people, what is the first day of the week? And actually, people are split. 54% of us said Monday, 45% said Sunday, and 1% said another day. According to timeanddate.com, Sunday is the start of the week in most of the Western Hemisphere, including the U.S., Brazil, Argentina, and here in Canada. Mexico goes with Monday. Monday is the start in most of Europe, Asia, and Australia. And we shake hands to show that we are unarmed. It was also a sign of trust that you believed the other person wasn't going to take their sword out to fight you. I'm Bill Porter, and those are five things you should know.
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1: Good morning, I'm Casey Egan in the arnprior today.ca newsroom. Here's what's happening in Arnprior and the region over the next 48 hours. Today at the Arnprior Public Library, Hospice Renfrew will host a grief support group for those adjusting to life without a loved one. 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Also tonight in Mississippi Mills, the Riversong Players present Godspell from 7 to 9 p.m. at the Almont Old Town Hall. And tomorrow in Carlton Place, Trivia and Wings Night is being hosted by the Kiwanis Club of Carlton Place and Mississippi Mills. 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
1: Pinpoint weather. Oldies 107.7, Arnprior's three-day forecast. A mix of sun and cloud today with a high of 30 degrees. Then tonight, partly cloudy, a low of 14. Tomorrow, a mix of sun and cloud with a high of 26, the humidex at 28. And on Saturday, cloudy with a slight chance of showers, a high of 25. Right now, we're sitting around 15 degrees. I'm Casey Egan. It's the 70s, 80s.

Summertime vibes here on Oldies. Brian Adams and the Oldies Morning Edition with Bill Porter. Thank you for joining me this morning. Not yet officially summer, although it is, depending on who you ask. Yeah, this is interesting. A bunch of us say that summer has already begun. And that's not wrong. If you're tracking the season by the meteorological calendar, summer actually begins on June 1st. So if you've been walking around this week saying, oh, I'm so glad summer's here, and, you know, yes, finally summer, and it feels like summer. Well, you're not wrong, but the official start of summer, I guess, according to all the other calendars, is Sunday, June 21st. So we've still got a couple of weeks to go here. That, of course, is Father's Day. So a nice gift for Dad. Welcome to summer. But, yeah, if you're walking around saying, oh, I'm so glad it's summer, I'm going to take it. I dig it. The meteorological calendar says that summer is here. We, of course, are getting excited for summer by having a big old scavenger hunt. Yeah, you probably did this as a kid, and hopefully you've been playing along, following along already. Bill's Morning Mayhem Scavenger Hunt. We're three items in. We've got a new item coming your way at 8:10 this morning. We're going to talk more about that coming up in just a few minutes. Music, too, from the Cranberries. As the most music in the morning continues, when in Rome, here's The Promise on Oldies.

the Cranberries on Oldies. The 70s, 80s, and more live here. Bill Porter 2, the Oldies Morning Edition. You know, I have to say, I am truly impressed and surprised by how many of you have gotten involved and have done so well so far with Bill's Morning Mayhem Scavenger Hunt. Yeah, this was a really fun idea, and, you know, I wasn't sure how it was going to materialize, and you are killing it. You are slaying it. It is awesome. You know, typically when it comes to contests on the radio, you know, only a certain percentage of people get involved, and then another percentage just sort of like to be along for the ride. But I cannot believe the number of text messages that we've received over the last 3 days. Heading into day four today, so here's where we're at. Three items have already been released to you to get out there and search and find and take a selfie with and send in to us. And those items, of course, are one functioning lava lamp. That was back on Monday. On Tuesday, one garden gnome wearing sunglasses. And people got super creative with that one, which was awesome. And a taxidermy fish, which in my opinion was probably the most difficult item to come our way so far, was yesterday's item. Now, keep in mind, this is a question I get all the time. When we announce the daily items, you don't have to get your photo in on that day. So, say, for example, this weekend, you're going to visit someone that you know has a taxidermy fish. Well, all good. You can wait till this weekend. You can snap that selfie, and you can get it into us. 1-888-668-0967 with the word mayhem attached to your photo. And make sure that you're in the photo. All right? That's the important one, too. A, I love seeing your smiling faces. B, we want to make sure you're not cheating. Not that I think you would, but, you know, I think it makes it more fun anyway when you're in these photos with these goofy items. Like a garden gnome wearing sunglasses. So stick around. We've got a new item for you to get out there and find coming your way just after 8 o'clock. It's on the way at about 8:10. We've all heard the expression, it's all downhill from here. Is that a negative expression or a positive expression? We'll talk about it coming up. I'm Mel with you. Modern English is on Oldies.

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1: Good morning, I'm Casey Egan in the armprioretoday.ca newsroom with what's good in Armprior and the Ottawa Valley. There's a flurry of activity at Calabogie Motorsports Park this week as Guitars and Gasoline goes for a second lap.
2: There's very few sort of camping music festivals around, and certainly ones that are family friendly. The whole general vibe is there. There's lots of security and stuff. Everyone feels safe to bring out the family. So a lot of people had mentioned it was their first concert for some of their young kids, so that was really neat to see as well.
1: Showrunner Corey Klinkenberg says guests will appreciate a number of changes made to the festival space to provide an even better fan experience that will turn the racetrack into a playground for camping, music, motorsports, food, and family fun.
2: If you want to camp, I would definitely recommend sort of registering early or showing up early. But if you just want tickets, we will have lots of tickets available at the gate for people. So you can just show up on a whim. We will have sort of an express lane to buy tickets and get you in to see all the great acts we got.
1: Find all the details about tickets, pricing, and the full festival experience on our website, armprioretoday.ca. 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
1: Oldies 107.7, Armprior's three-day forecast. A mix of sun and cloud today with a high of 30 degrees. Then tonight, partly cloudy, a low of 14. Tomorrow, a mix of sun and cloud with a high of 26, the humidex at 28. And on Saturday, cloudy with a slight chance of showers, a high of 25. Right now, we're sitting around 15 degrees. I'm Casey Egan. It's the 70s, 80s.

Roll in the Dust off that one this morning for you from the B-52s here on Oldies. That is Rock Lobster on Bill Porter's We Get Closer to 7 o'clock. I think we are all familiar with the expression, it's all down here. Let me try that again. Apparently it's a tongue twister at the same time. It's all downhill from here. Now, do you interpret that as a negative thing or a positive thing? You know, does that mean things are getting worse or things are getting easier? Somebody asked the question on social media. This is how much time we apparently have on our hands, at least some people. But what do you think? Positive, negative? A couple thousand people weighed in. And in the end, 87% of people say they think it means that things are getting worse. It's all downhill. You know, you think of the stock market, right? When you see that downhill line on something, you know, that's getting worse. However, you know, on the flip side, 13% of people said it means things are getting easier because, you know, if you've ever ridden a bike or ran or walked or whatever downhill, I mean, it's way easier than going uphill, right? It implies that you've gotten past the uphill battle. So, which is it? Again, the majority says it's a negative thing, but I never thought of it that way. So maybe in our quest to be more positive on a daily basis, we can start using this expression as a positive one. Hey, don't you worry. It's all downhill from here. And people will look at you strange, like, what? That's not positive reinforcement at all. You can say, sure it is. You've gotten past the uphill battle. It's all good. Things are getting easier. And you'll still get strange looks, but I don't know, it could be a fun way to sort of mess with somebody, I guess. I don't know. So random, the things you can find on the internet these days, right? And, of course, I have to share them with you, so we're all on the same page here. An update from the Oldies Newsroom on the way at 7 o'clock. Cosmetics, Gowan, the Oldies Morning Edition.

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1: A mix of sun and cloud today, a high of 30 degrees. Good morning, I'm Casey Egan. Your three-day pinpoint weather details are coming up. A drug raid in the MRC Pontiac has led to an arrest in Fort

0: like the Global Medic, which help bring in specialized equipment, and the Sierra Paramedics teams with their specialized skills.
1: A provincial disaster assessment team is meeting with affected residents today as the Minister of Municipal Affairs and Housing considers activating disaster relief assistance. Sometimes good intentions can have the wrong result, as Chris Cooper shared with Armpire Council last meeting. The representative was sharing concerns expressed by the Opportunity Shop and others about the integrity of after-hours donations left on site.
2: There are fines associated with illegal dumping, which would be a terrible thing to have happen when you're trying to do a good thing. So please respect the rules that they have in place. They're there for a reason. Those volunteers work hard, and they do not need extra work on top of that.
1: Cooper reminds potential donors that rules are often clearly stated. And an important milestone for the future of education in Pequawknagon is being celebrated by the community. The Algonquins of Pequawknagon recently reopened their new look library to the public, taking community members through a guided tour of the facility. The First Nation says they look forward to seeing the community make use of the revitalized space in the months and years ahead. In sports, Renfrew Minor Baseball, which also serves families in Armpire, hosts a pair of games at Mattaway Park tonight as Junior 1 Workhorse and Minor 2 Personalize It play the Upper Ottawa Valley Little League at 6:30. Last night in baseball, Atlanta beat Toronto 7-3. And in Game 1 of the NBA Finals, New York beat San Antonio 105-95. The next time you're scrolling through your phone, visit armpriortoday.ca to see what the Ottawa Valley is talking about. Your Ottawa Valley 3-day forecast is next.
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1: Pinpoint weather. Oldies 107.7, Arm Prior's 3-day forecast. A mix of sun and cloud today with a high of 30 degrees. Then tonight, partly cloudy, a low of 14. Tomorrow, a mix of sun and cloud with a high of 26, the humidex at 28. And on Saturday, cloudy with a slight chance of showers, a high of 25. Right now, we're sitting around 15 degrees. I'm Casey Egan. It's the 70s, 80s, and more.
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Steppenwolf here on Oldies Magic Carpet Ride, your Thursday. Bill Porter on your radio. The Oldies Morning Edition is on. We are an hour away from a new item, Bill's Morning Mayhem Scavenger Hunt. Get ready for it, coming up at 8:10. In the meantime, today's impossible question. One in three of us have done this in our sleep. One in three of us have done this in our sleep. The answer before 8. Bananarama, Cruel Summer, the Oldies.

here on Oldies, hits of the 70s, 80s, and more, and the most music in the morning, too. Hope you are enjoying. Thank you for joining me. It's Bill Porter, the Oldies Morning Edition. Got some big movies coming out this month, which I find strange that big movies come out as we get into nicer weather, because we don't want to sit in a theater. We want to be outdoors enjoying the sunshine and the summer and all of that. I guess when it gets really hot, you know, it's nice to go and spend some time in the AC for a couple of hours. So maybe that's the idea behind it. I don't know. Anyway, movies hitting theaters this month. Masters of the Universe, huge, comes out tomorrow. And so does Scary Movie 6. Yeah, that franchise is still alive and well. Steven Spielberg's Disclosure Day will be released on the 12th. And Toy Story 5 is out on June 19th. And I love that they're keeping that franchise alive. And of course, Taylor Swift dropped a bomb this week saying that she's done a song for Toy Story 5, not Scary Movie 6. No, she's not really a scary movie kind of person, I don't think, at least her music anyway. Toy Story 5, though, brand new Taylor Swift music, and that's actually going to drop tomorrow. So if there's a Swiftie in your life, you can bet they're excited for that. We've also got Supergirl and Jackass Best and Last hitting theaters on June 26th. I didn't realize that franchise was still alive and well, but apparently this is going to be the last one. You can only hurt yourself so many times in a row, I guess, before you decide to throw in the towel. That makes sense, right? Stick around. Five things you should know coming up later. We'll also get into things you can get up to over the next 48 hours with the 48 next. After Boston, there's More Than a Feeling on Oldies.

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1: Good morning, I'm Casey Egan in the arnpriortoday.ca newsroom. Here's what's happening in Arnprior and the region over the next 48 hours. Today at the Arnprior Public Library, English lessons for all levels are being offered from 10:30 to 2:30 at the main community hall. It's an event in partnership with the Renfrew County District School Board being offered until the end of the month. Register through the library. Also today at the Arnprior Parish Hall, a benefit dance will take place in support of Sandy and Mike of Sandy's Country Kitchen. The doors open at 7 p.m. this evening. Tickets are $10 in advance at the kitchen or at the door. And Dragonfly Golf Links in Renfrew features Friday night live music with the group Birds of a Feather. We'll play Lanyon's Lounge from 7 to 10. In local sports, the Town of Arnprior's indoor pickleball program continues throughout the summer with games being played at the Nick Smith Center. Save your spot on the Town of Arnprior's website. You can read more of what's happening in the region at arnpriortoday.ca. 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
1: Oldies 107.7, Arnprior's three-day forecast. A mix of sun and cloud today with a high of 30 degrees. Then tonight, partly cloudy, a low of 14. Tomorrow, a mix of sun and cloud with a high of 26, the humidex at 28. And on Saturday, cloudy with a slight chance of showers, a high of 25. Right now, we're sitting around 15 degrees. I'm Casey Egan. It's the 70s, 80s.

Sunglasses at Night. That is Corey Hart here on Oldies, as opposed to a garden gnome wearing sunglasses, one of the three items that you're scrambling to find. With Bill's Morning Mayhem scavenger hunt, which continues 8:10, I've got item four coming your way. Answering some of your frequently asked questions this morning, and the number one question that I get is, do I have to get the photo of the item in on the day that you give us the item? And the answer is no. You've got lots of time. Lots of time. All right, we've got 20 items in total. So lots of items. Make sure you're keeping track. By the way, that's another question that I get all the time is, where can I find the list of items if I miss one? We've got them at our website, all right? So you can head to our website anytime and see the full list. But you don't have to get the item in on the day. And if you miss an item, that doesn't mean you're out of the running either. Because what we're going to do is at the end, we're going to look for the person or the people that have the most items. And then we'll do a draw if we need to, unless there's a clear winner. You know, if somebody gets all 20, then they're going to get the $2,500. If not, we'll do a draw. I have a feeling with how well this is going so far, with how well you are doing, that somebody is going to get all 20, and maybe more than one person is going to get all 20. So keep going, all right? Don't give up yet. And again, if you miss one, all good. Go to the website and check out what you missed. And don't worry if, say, for example, this weekend, you're going to visit someone that you know has a bunch of garden gnomes, and you can get a picture with the sunglasses and all of that and get it into us. That's totally fine. All right? So listen for item number four coming up just after 8 o'clock this morning. This is so much fun. I'm honestly having so much fun. I hope you're having as much fun as I am. Getting to watch all these entries, all these photos come in every single day, it just makes my day. It's so awesome. All right, so 8:10, we'll have that question for you. That item for you. Question. Impossible question. One in three of us have done this in our sleep. It has nothing to do with something that would happen out of bed, like going to the fridge for a snack. The answer later. Paula Abdul.

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0: Goldie's Morning Edition with Bill Porter. Five things you should know.
1: Ontario's major education unions have officially served the Ford government with a notice to meet at the bargaining table, potentially setting the stage for labor action that could begin as soon as this fall. The formal legal notice means that bargaining in the education sector will have to get underway within 15 days. Officials say they are focused on improving learning and working conditions that they say have worsened due to years of underfunding and understaffing in the education sector. A woman named Jennifer scored a year's worth of free Dave's Singles Burgers after taking first place in a Wendy's mascot look-alike contest, which was actually held on World Redhead Day last week. One of the contest judges was Wendy Thomas. She's the daughter of founder Dave Thomas and the real-life inspiration for Wendy's. Meta is working on an AI pendant, a clip-on Bluetooth microphone that you would wear and that records and interacts with users throughout the day. A new poll asked people, what is the first day of the week? And actually, people are split. 54% of us said Monday, 45% said Sunday, and 1% said another day. According to timeanddate.com, Sunday is the start of the week in most of the Western Hemisphere, including the U.S., Brazil, Argentina, and here in Canada. Mexico goes with Monday. Monday is the start in most of Europe, Asia, and Australia. And we shake hands to show that we are unarmed. It was also a sign of trust that you believed the other person wasn't going to take their sword out to fight you. I'm Bill Porter, and those are five things you should know.
0: Just remember, you're not the only person singing in the car this morning. 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

0: the armprior today.ca newsroom. Here's what's good in armprior.
1: Good morning, I'm Casey Egan in the armprior today.ca newsroom with what's good in armprior and the Ottawa Valley. Fans heading to this weekend's Guitars and Gasoline Music Festival at Calabogie Motorsports Park will appreciate changes being made to make the fan experience even better than last year.
2: The whole lower bowl in front of the stage has been opened up so you can freely flow back and forth. Food vendors and beverage vendors all closer to the stage now. The high octane area, we've added three large sets of bleachers up there to help with sight lines.
1: Organizer Corey Klingenberg says the two-day festival gets underway this Friday, featuring electric performances from headliners The Glorious Sons, Dallas Smith, Brent Kissel, and more. They were also able to secure a unique offering for their bar, which Klinkenberg says has some fans clamoring to indulge in a cult favorite flavor.
2: Some people may be excited as well because it seems like we might be the only place in Ontario to get that Busch Light Apple. We did secure a full skid and it will be available at the festival this weekend.
1: Tickets and campsites are still available but limited. Klinkenberg says to find them online or get to the gates early on Friday. Find all the details about tickets, pricing, and the full festival experience on our website, armpriortoday.ca. Your three-day forecast is next.
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1: Pinpoint Weather. Oldies 107.7, Armprior's three-day forecast. A mix of sun and cloud today with a high of 30 degrees. Then tonight, partly cloudy, a low of 14. Tomorrow, a mix of sun and cloud with a high of 26, the humidex at 28. And on Saturday, cloudy with a slight chance of showers, a high of 25. Right now we're sitting around 15 degrees. I'm Casey Egan. It's the 70s, 80s, and more.

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Here on Oldies, Bon Jovi, You Give Love a Bad Name. 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Stick around. Another item in Bill's Morning Mayhem scavenger hunt. You might have to go digging through that box of stuff that you no longer use but just don't want to throw out. Maybe that's where you'll find today's item. Stick around for it. Let's have a look at the answer to your impossible question now for this morning. One in three of us have done this in our sleep. And we got the clue that it has nothing to do with getting out of bed and doing something like sleepwalking, you know, going to the fridge to get a snack, that sort of thing. No. What do you think it is? I'm trying to think. I'm going to say, laughed or screamed or something, you know, because of a dream. Has that ever happened to you? You have a very realistic dream and your partner says, "Why were you screaming in your sleep last night?" And you're like, "Oh, I was having this dream." I don't know. Not the correct answer. One in three of us have sent a text in our sleep. Oh, boy. Make sure you check your sent items. You might have to apologize to the boss today when you get to work or something along those lines. That's kind of scary. I don't know if I've ever done this, to be honest. I'm a little worried now that maybe it has happened. One in three of us, I mean, there's a good chance, right? Have sent a text in our sleep. That's just how routine, I guess, doing that task has become. Getting closer to 8, a news update from the Oldies Newsroom on the way. Old Emotions, The Spoons on Oldies.

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1: A mix of sun and cloud today, a high of 30 degrees. Good morning, I'm Casey Egan. Your three-day pinpoint weather details are coming up. A collision closed part of Highway 417 at Armpryor late Wednesday night. Eastbound lanes were closed between White Lake Road and the exit for Highway 29 for around an hour between 10:15 and 11:15 last night. The road has since reopened, and the OPP thanked commuters for their patience and cooperation during the incident. Whitewater Region is shifting their focus to recovery efforts after a long spring flood on the Ottawa River. In an update to the community, Township Mayor Neil Nicholson explains that staff are turning their attention to helping residents clean up impacted areas as water levels return to normal.
2: And a huge thanks to everyone that was supporting our residents this spring, from helping with road closures, sandbagging. It was a very coordinated response.
1: Township staff are directing residents during the recovery, including the testing of private wells, sandbag disposal, and hauling debris to the local landfill. Find the details on our website, armpryortoday.ca. The Algonquins of Pequawkinagon First Nation are welcoming the community back to its hub for education, culture, and community connection. Community members recently gathered to celebrate the reopening of their renewed library space, taking in a guided tour, getting the opportunity to meet with the new literacy librarian, and learn about upcoming programs and services. Pequawkinagon's education manager, Shelley Wilcox, says the library's reopening is an important milestone for the future of education within the First Nation. And a national movement with roots in Armpryor, spokesperson Sherry Hill says June 6th Big Give is an anticipated annual event.
3: So I know Armpryor is cool because you can get the map and then you can go around all day long and you can get free coffee at one church and then you can go to another church where there might be a free garage sale. Some of them have bouncy castles and it's all free.
1: Big Give community maps are available ahead of the weekend at thebiggive.ca. In sports, Renfrew Minor Baseball, which also serves families in Armpryor, hosts a pair of games at Mattaway Park tonight as Junior 1 Workhorse and Minor 2 Personalize It play the Upper Ottawa Valley Little League at 6:30. 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

0: 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Your Ottawa Valley three-day forecast is next.
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0: Oldies 107.7, Armprior's three-day forecast. A mix of sun and cloud today with a high of 30 degrees. Then tonight, partly cloudy, a low of 14. Tomorrow, a mix of sun and cloud with a high of 26, the humidex at 28. And on Saturday, cloudy with a slight chance of showers, a high of 25. Right now we're sitting around 15 degrees. I'm Casey Egan. It's the 70s, 80s, and more.
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0: Bill's Morning Mayhem Scavenger Hunt and the mystery item of the day. Here's Bill Porter.
1: Hopefully you are batting 3 for 3 so far. Don't forget, if you haven't come across one of the items yet, there's still time. You don't have to have them in by the end of each day. You've got the duration of the entire contest for you to get those items into us. A few things to keep in mind. We've been getting some great photos. I love them. Keep them coming. Make sure you are in the photo along with the item, all right? We want to make sure that no one's cheating using Google Images or AI or anything like that. Don't forget, you are also not required to purchase any items. Some people have gone into stores and said, hey, do you mind if I take a quick picture with this item and then I'll put it back? And they've gotten a yes. So there's one way that you can do it. You don't have to buy anything. So please don't purchase anything. And please ask permission when taking photos with others. And please, of course, don't harass anyone or get up in anybody's space or anything like that. This is supposed to be fun. And it certainly has been so far. So let's get into item number 4. Don't forget, by the way, you can see a complete list of all the items that I've announced so far at our website. They're always there for you, okay? So here is item number 4 for your Thursday. 1 yellow Walkman-style portable cassette player. I think we all had one of these. I know the Sony ones were definitely yellow. I know that other brands put them out in like a teal green and a purple and colors like that, but there are definitely yellow ones out there in the wild still. Maybe you've still got one. I have one somewhere, and I'm going to go digging. So wish me luck, and maybe you can track me down and take a photo, a selfie with my yellow Sony Walkman. That is today's item. 1 yellow Walkman-style portable cassette player. Good luck.
0: When you find today's mystery item, take a photo with it and text it to us along with the word mayhem. 888-668-0967.
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0: The Oldies Morning Edition with Bill Porter. Five things you should know.
1: Ontario's major education unions have officially served the Ford government with a notice to meet at the bargaining table, potentially setting the stage for labor action that could begin as soon as this fall. The formal legal notice means that bargaining in the education sector will have to get underway within 15 days. Officials say they are focused on improving learning and working conditions that they say have worsened due to years of underfunding and understaffing in the education sector. A woman named Jennifer scored a year's worth of free Dave's Singles Burgers after taking first place in a Wendy's mascot look-alike contest, which was actually held on World Redhead Day last week. One of the contest judges was Wendy Thomas. She's the daughter of founder Dave Thomas and the real-life inspiration for Wendy's. Meta is working on an AI pendant, a clip-on Bluetooth microphone that you would wear and that records and interacts with users throughout the day. A new poll asked people, what is the first day of the week? And actually, people are split. 54% of us said Monday, 45% said Sunday, and 1% said another day. According to timeanddate.com, Sunday is the start of the week in most of the Western Hemisphere, including the U.S., Brazil, Argentina, and here in Canada. Mexico goes with Monday. Monday is the start in most of Europe, Asia, and Australia. And we shake hands to show that we are unarmed. It was also a sign of trust that you believed the other person wasn't going to take their sword out to fight you. I'm Bill Porter, and those are five things you should know.
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1: Good morning, I'm Casey Egan in the arnprior today.ca newsroom. Here's what's happening in Arnprior and the region over the next 48 hours. Today at the Arnprior Public Library, Hospice Renfrew will host a grief support group for those adjusting to life without a loved one. 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Also tonight in Mississippi Mills, the Riversong Players present Godspell from 7 to 9 p.m. at the Almont Old Town Hall. And tomorrow in Carlton Place, Trivia and Wings Night is being hosted by the Kiwanis Club of Carlton Place and Mississippi Mills. 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
11: Pinpoint Weather. Oldies 107.7, Armpire's three-day forecast. A mix of sun and cloud today with a high of 30 degrees. Then tonight, partly cloudy, a low of 14. Tomorrow, a mix of sun and cloud with a high of 26, the humidex at 28. And on Saturday, cloudy with a slight chance of showers, a high of 25. Right now, we're sitting around 15 degrees. I'm Casey Egan. It's the 70s, 80s, and more.

our day, Doug and the Slugs, the 70s, 80s, and more here on Oldies with Bill Porter. It is the Oldies Morning Edition. Item number 4 has now been revealed in Bill's Morning Mayhem scavenger hunt. One yellow Walkman-style portable cassette player. Have you got one of these? I've got one somewhere. I'm going to go dig it when I get home. Coming up, two neighbors fighting over something I didn't even think you could fight over. I'll tell you the story in just a few. The new Radicals now on Oldies.

on Thursday night. Make it count, right? Tonight is a wonderful time to fall in love. It's April Wine here on Oldies. The 70s, 80s, and more. And Bill Porter on your radio, too. Thank you for having your radio here for the Oldies Morning Edition. This one has me shaking my head. I hope you get along with your neighbors. I'm lucky. I've got great neighbors. We all help each other out. You know, we're friends, all of that great stuff. It's awesome. Even if you don't like your neighbors, I still can't even fathom this situation taking place. One neighborhood dispute is going viral after a woman says her next door neighbor accused her of something most people didn't even realize was possible. The accusation, stealing sunlight. Stealing sunlight. Can you believe this? The bizarre argument reportedly began when the woman hung fresh laundry outside to dry in her own backyard. At the exact same time, her neighbor was doing the same thing. And apparently that was a major problem. Yeah, this is blown up on Reddit. And the offended neighbor claimed the woman was somehow taking away sunlight needed for her own clothesline by daring to air dry clothes simultaneously. Yes, I am being dead serious. This is a thing. Listen, there's enough sunshine for all of us, all right? Let's just, you know, love thy neighbor or whatever the Ten Commandments say. Hold me now. Thompson Twins on Old.

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1: Good morning, I'm Casey Egan in the armprioretoday.ca newsroom with what's good in Armprior and the Ottawa Valley. There's a flurry of activity at Calabogie Motorsports Park this week as Guitars and Gasoline goes for a second lap.
2: There's very few sort of camping music festivals around, and certainly ones that are family friendly. The whole general vibe is there. There's lots of security and stuff. Everyone feels safe to bring out the family. So a lot of people had mentioned it was their first concert for some of their young kids, so that was really neat to see as well.
1: Showrunner Corey Klinkenberg says guests will appreciate a number of changes made to the festival space to provide an even better fan experience that will turn the racetrack into a playground for camping, music, motorsports, food, and family fun.
2: 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So you can just show up on a whim. We will have sort of an express lane to buy tickets and get you in to see all the great acts we got.
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1: Weather. Oldies 107.7, Armprior's three-day forecast. A mix of sun and cloud today with a high of 30 degrees. Then tonight, partly cloudy, a low of 14. Tomorrow, a mix of sun and cloud with a high of 26, the humidex at 28. And on Saturday, cloudy with a slight chance of showers, a high of 25. Right now, we're sitting around 15 degrees. I'm Casey Egan. It's the 70s, 80s,

here on Oldies Holiday. How about $2,500 for your summer holiday? Could be yours if you're the winner of Bill's Morning Mayhem Scavenger Hunt. How much fun is this? I'm loving this. I hope you're having as much fun as me. I hope you're thinking, even if you haven't gotten involved yet, lots of people have, but if you're thinking, should I do this? Should I take this on? Yeah, you should, because people are having a blast with it. We got a new item this morning, earlier this hour, one yellow Walkman-style portable cassette player. That's the latest item. I've definitely got one of these at home somewhere, and I don't know where it is, but when I get home, I'm going to start ripping boxes open. See if I can find it. And then I will rent it to you for your photos. I'm just kidding. That's not very nice. But yeah, see if you can find one, okay? One yellow Walkman-style portable cassette player. Don't forget, all of the items in the scavenger hunt are available at our website. All of the rules and suggestions and anything you might be asking about when it comes to this whole fun thing that we've sent you on, this mayhem search. I love it. I love it. 1-888-668-0967. Text the word mayhem along with a selfie of you with the item. Person with the most items gets $2,500. We got a tie. We're going to do a draw. Someone still gets $2,500. You got to love it. So good luck today, all right, finding that item. And again, there'll be no items over the weekend, okay? So just Monday through Friday, that's it. We'll give you the weekend to sort of get caught up from the week that just passed, so you can find those items. Maybe you'll have a little more time to go exploring on the weekend. Tomorrow, we will get ready for our first June weekend. Looking forward to it. Friday, almost here. You just got your Thursday workday to get through. We'll help you with the Oldies 9 to 5 no repeat workday. And I'll talk to you tomorrow morning starting at 6. Feel It Again. Here is Honeymoon Suite on Oldies. And Porter punching out.

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1: Two people were taken to hospital with minor injuries on Wednesday night after an accident on the eastbound lanes of Highway 417 between White Lake Road and the exit to Highway 29. The highway has since been reopened. The Algonquins of Pequawkinagon are celebrating their newly reopened library, recently taking the community on a guided tour of the new space, where they met the new literacy librarian and learned about upcoming programs and services. 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
1: Oldies 107.7, Armprior's 3-day forecast. A mix of sun and cloud today with a high of 30 degrees. Then tonight, partly cloudy, a low of 14. Tomorrow, a mix of sun and cloud with a high of 26, the humidex at 28. And on Saturday, cloudy with a slight chance of showers, a high of 25. I'm Casey Egan. It's the 70s, 80s, and more.

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1: Whitewater Region Mayor Neil Nicholson says the township is shifting its focus to recovery efforts after a long spring flood on the Ottawa River. A 36-year-old man from Port Collange was arrested during a search of a home on Boehm Street on Monday, where officers seized drugs and prohibited firearms. 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
1: Oldies 107.7, Armprior's 3-day forecast. A mix of sun and cloud today with a high of 30 degrees. Then tonight, partly cloudy, a low of 14. Tomorrow, a mix of sun and cloud with a high of 26, the humidex at 28. And on Saturday, cloudy with a slight chance of showers, a high of 25. I'm Casey Egan. It's the 70s, 80s, and more.

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0: the mystery item of the day. Here's Bill Porter.
1: Hopefully you are batting 3 for 3 so far. Don't forget, if you haven't come across one of the items yet, there's still time. You don't have to have them in by the end of each day. You've got the duration of the entire contest for you to get those items into us. A few things to keep in mind. We've been getting some great photos. I love them. Keep them coming. Make sure you are in the photo along with the item, all right? We want to make sure that no one's cheating using Google Images or AI or anything like that. Don't forget, you are also not required to purchase any items. Some people have gone into stores and said, hey, do you mind if I take a quick picture with this item and then I'll put it back? And they've gotten a yes. So there's one way that you can do it. You don't have to buy anything. So please don't purchase anything. And please ask permission when taking photos with others. And please, of course, don't harass anyone or get up in anybody's space or anything like that. This is supposed to be fun. And it certainly has been so far. So let's get into item number 4. Don't forget, by the way, you can see a complete list of all the items that I've announced so far at our website. They're always there for you, okay? So here is item number 4 for your Thursday. 1 yellow Walkman-style portable cassette player. I think we all had one of these. I know the Sony ones were definitely yellow. I know that other brands put them out in like a teal green and a purple and colors like that, but there are definitely yellow ones out there in the wild still. Maybe you've still got one. I have one somewhere, and I'm going to go digging. So wish me luck, and maybe you can track me down and take a photo, a selfie with my yellow Sony Walkman. That is today's item, 1 yellow Walkman-style portable cassette player. Good luck.
0: When you find today's mystery item, take a photo with it and text it to us along with the word mayhem. 888-668-0967.
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1: Two people were taken to hospital with minor injuries on Wednesday night after an accident on the eastbound lanes of Highway 417 between White Lake Road and the exit to Highway 29. The highway has since been reopened. The Algonquins of Pickwocknagon are celebrating their newly reopened library, recently taking the community on a guided tour of the new space, where they met the new literacy librarian and learned about upcoming programs and services. 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
1: Oldies 107.7, Armprior's 3-day forecast. A mix of sun and cloud today with a high of 30 degrees. Then tonight, partly cloudy, a low of 14. Tomorrow, a mix of sun and cloud with a high of 26, the humidex at 28. And on Saturday, cloudy with a slight chance of showers, a high of 25. I'm Casey Egan. It's the 70s, 80s, and more.

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2: A mix of sun and cloud for the rest of the day, a high of 30 degrees. Good afternoon, I'm Casey Egan. Your three-day pinpoint weather details are coming up. A spell of warm, dry weather has left Renfrew County at risk of wildfires. As the Ministry of Natural Resources has placed the region under an extreme forest fire danger rating, with a high risk of a fire spreading due to current conditions. Several local municipalities have already implemented fire bans or restrictions, and the county is urging residents to check with local officials through their websites, social media, or directly before lighting any fires. Do you want to donate used items to charity after hours? Think twice. With no one on hand to inspect the goods and the great outdoors being vulnerable to weather, the integrity of your donation cannot be maintained. Chris Cooper shared that message with Arm Pryor Council last meeting.
3: Sadly, these items are thrown in the garbage at a cost to the charities. And essentially, when this happens, this is money that's being taken away from people in need.
2: He says a little foresight can go a long way. An important milestone for the future of education in Pequawkinagon is being celebrated by the community. The Algonquins of Pequawkinagon recently reopened their New Look Library to the public, taking community members through a guided tour of the facility. The First Nation says they look forward to seeing the community make use of the revitalized space in the months and years ahead. And there's a flurry of activity.

0: utilize it, play the Upper Ottawa Valley Little League at 6:30. Now here's Matt Latour with Oldies Playoff Fever, presented by Anderson Automotive, Jim's Restaurant, and Jim's Auto Glass Plus.
1: Carolina's head coach did not mince any words when talking about his top line ahead of Game 2 of the Stanley Cup Finals tonight. The always fiery Rod Brind'Amour was very clear when talking to the media after Game 1's loss to the Vegas Golden Knights. The top line has to be better. It's kind of a funny thing to hear from a team that's 12-2 in the Stanley Cup playoffs, but as Brind'Amour said, they did not produce many opportunities in Game 1, and as a result, lost. Puck drop tonight is 8 p.m. I'm Matt Latour. Playoff Fever returns at 4.
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15: Oldies 107.7. Arne Pryor's 3-day forecast. This afternoon, a mix of sun and cloud, wind west 20, high 31, the UV index 9 or very high. Tonight, partly cloudy, wind southwest 20, becoming light, low 14. Tomorrow, a mix of sun and cloud, high 30, humid index 33, the UV index 9 or very high. Saturday, showers, high 22. I'm Rick Snow. It's the 70s, 80s, and more.
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1: 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All the rules and suggestions are there as well. 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
1: Pinpoint Weather. Oldies 107.7. Arnprior's 3-day forecast. This afternoon, a mix of sun and cloud, wind west 20, high 31, the UV index 9 or very high. Tonight, partly cloudy, wind southwest 20, becoming light, low 14. Tomorrow, a mix of sun and cloud, high 30, humidex 33, the UV index 9 or very high. Saturday, showers, high 22. I'm Rick Snow. It's the 70s, 80s, and more.

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9: 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I'm Mark Hansen. 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

0: the mystery item of the day. Here's Bill Porter.
1: Hopefully you are batting 3 for 3 so far. Don't forget, if you haven't come across one of the items yet, there's still time. You don't have to have them in by the end of each day. You've got the duration of the entire contest for you to get those items into us. A few things to keep in mind. We've been getting some great photos. I love them. Keep them coming. Make sure you are in the photo along with the item, all right? We want to make sure that no one's cheating using Google Images or AI or anything like that. Don't forget, you are also not required to purchase any items. Some people have gone into stores and said, hey, do you mind if I take a quick picture with this item and then I'll put it back? And they've gotten a yes. So there's one way that you can do it. You don't have to buy anything. So please don't purchase anything. And please ask permission when taking photos with others. And please, of course, don't harass anyone or get up in anybody's space or anything like that. This is supposed to be fun. And it certainly has been so far. So let's get into item number 4. Don't forget, by the way, you can see a complete list of all the items that I've announced so far at our website. They're always there for you, okay? So here is item number 4 for your Thursday. 1 yellow Walkman-style portable cassette player. I think we all had one of these. I know the Sony ones were definitely yellow. I know that other brands put them out in like a teal green and a purple and colors like that, but there are

0: Definitely yellow ones out there in the wild still. Maybe you've still got one. I have one somewhere, and I'm going to go digging. So wish me luck, and maybe you can track me down and take a photo, a selfie with my yellow Sony Walkman. That is today's item. One yellow Walkman-style portable cassette player. Good luck.
1: When you find today's mystery item, take a photo with it and text it to us along with the word mayhem. 888-668-0967.
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1: The town of Iron Prior has proclaimed the month of June as Pride Month in the community. A special ceremony will be held at Town Hall next Monday morning, June 8th at 10 a.m., raising the flag, and the public is invited to attend. If you want to snap a photo of the banner at the building, best do it promptly. The proclamation indicates the Pride flag will be on display from June 8th through the 14th. I'm Rick Stowe. Everything that matters in Iron Prior, hear it on Oldies 107.7. 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
1: Oldies 107.7, Iron Prior's three-day forecast. This afternoon, a mix of sun and cloud, wind west 20, high 31, the UV index 9 or very high. Tonight, partly cloudy, wind southwest 20 becoming light, low 14. Tomorrow, a mix of sun and cloud, high 30, humid index 33, the UV index 9 or very high. Saturday, showers, high 22. I'm Rick Stowe. It's the 70s, 80s, and more.

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11: Oldies 107.7, Arnprior's three-day forecast. This afternoon, a mix of sun and cloud, wind west 20, high 31, the UV index 9 or very high. Tonight, partly cloudy, wind southwest 20, becoming light, low 14. Tomorrow, a mix of sun and cloud, high 30, humidex 33, the UV index 9 or very high. Saturday, showers, high 22. I'm Rick Snow. It's the 70s, 80s, and more.

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13: 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I'm Mark Hansen. 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
1: Partly cloudy overnight, low 14. I'm Rick Stowe. Your three-day pinpoint weather details coming up. As a national movement with roots in Iron Prior, spokesperson Sherry Kerr says June 6th Big Give is an anticipated annual event.
2: If you've experienced it in your community, you look for it the first Saturday in June every year. So I know ARPR is cool because you can get the map and then you can go around all day long and you can get free coffee at one church and then you can go to another church where there might be a free garage sale. Some of them have bouncy castles and it's all free.
1: She says Big Give community maps are also available online at thebiggive.ca. At St. Andrews, enter via the McGonigal Street entrance for the downstairs hall at 9 a.m. for free coffee, muffins, cheese, and crackers. At 10 a.m., Neighborlink Fountain, 128 Mary Street, offers a free clothing giveaway, and Glad Tidings Pentecostal on Baskin Drive has an open first responders barbecue and bouncy castles. One spark is all it could take as Renfrew County is under an extreme risk of forest fires, according to the Ministry of Natural Resources. County staff are reminding residents that several local municipalities already have fire bans and restrictions in place, as dry weather throughout the region has increased the likelihood of a fire spreading once lit. Check with your local municipality before starting a fire and stay up to date on fires in the area through the Ministry of Natural Resources website. The Town of Iron Prior Operations Department has issued a road closure notice for Saturday. McLean Avenue from Chats Crescent to McNabb Street will be closed from 9 a.m. to 10 p.m. to facilitate Prior Palooza. In sports, the Montreal Alouettes visit Hamilton Stadium tonight to play the Tiger Cats in the opening game of the CFL's 2026 regular season. Start time is 7:30. The Toronto Blue Jays continue their series in Atlanta against the Braves in MLB action beginning at 7:15. The New York Knicks and San Antonio Spurs square off in Game 2 of the NBA Finals Friday at 8:30, with the Eastern Conference champions leading the series 1-0. With playoff fever, here's Kennedy Freeman, a presentation of Anderson's Automotive, Jim's Restaurant, and Jim's Auto Glass Plus.
3: The Vegas Golden Knights and Carolina Hurricanes are set for Game 2 of the Stanley Cup Final tonight, with the Canes looking to bounce back on home ice after dropping the opener 5-4 on Tuesday. They'll need to clean up the turnovers, tighten coverage in their own zone, and do a better job protecting the middle of the ice if they want to even the series. Offensively, Carolina will be looking for more from its top line, as Sebastian Aho, Andrei Svechnikov, and Seth Jarvis all went pointless in Game 1. Can the Canes reset the tone and even the series before it shifts to Las Vegas? We'll find out tonight when puck drops at 8. I'm Kennedy Freeman. Playoff fever returns tomorrow morning at 8 o'clock.
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1: Pinpoint Weather. Oldies 107.7, Iron Prior's three-day forecast. Tonight, partly cloudy, wind southwest 20, becoming light, low 14. Tomorrow, a mix of sun and cloud, high 30, the humidex 33, the UV index 9 or very high. Saturday showers, high 22. I'm Rick Stowe with Iron Prior's breaking and local news.
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1: Good afternoon, this is Steve Gregory. Stats Cans released the inflation numbers for April. Not pretty. Inflation accelerated to 2.8% from 2.4% in March. And food prices overall up 3.5%. But if you start breaking it down, it's a whole lot more than that. Your beef strip loin cuts now, $42.42 a kilogram, up over $9. For a kilogram of rib cuts will cost you over $30. Stewing cuts, $22 and change. And coffee and vegetables, no bargain either. Coffee went up 20.69% year over year, and vegetables up 7.8%. The meat and vegetables, that's not like they're the staples.
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11: Oldies 107.7, Arne Pryor's three-day forecast. Tonight, partly cloudy, wind southwest 20, becoming light, low 14. Tomorrow, a mix of sun and cloud, high 30, the humidex 33, the UV index 9 or very high. Saturday, showers, high 22. I'm Rick Stowe. It's the 70s, 80s, and more.

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2: 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Would you be mine? Could you be mine? Won't you be my neighbor?
1: 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Launched with 5 episodes, including the very first one from 1967. Overall, there's nearly 900 episodes. Say they're going to rotate them and release 10 episodes at a time. And here's something I didn't know. Before Mr. Rogers' Neighborhood, there was Mr. Rogers on CBC. That aired on CBC from 1961 to 1964.
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1: Partly cloudy overnight, low 14. I'm Rick Stowe. Your three-day pinpoint weather details coming up. The Big Give is a national movement with roots in Iron Prior. Spokesperson Sherry Kerr says June 6th is a day when churches in the community give away free stuff. Destination maps for the Big Give are available at the first two stops on the itinerary.
2: So if you go to St. Andrew's Presbyterian Church, you'll be able to get free coffee there. That's at 80 Daniel Street. It starts at 9 a.m. and they will have a map so that you can go around to all the different places. So that's the first one at 9 a.m. in Iron Prior. If you go there, you could also go to Emmanuel Anglican Church.
1: At St. Andrew's Presbyterian, enter via McGonigal Street. Grace St. Andrew's United at 269 John Street North has a tailgate giveaway at 9 a.m. and barbecue hot dogs at 11. Riverstone Christian Fellowship is scooping ice cream at the Flavor Container across from the museum, beginning at 10:30. First, the venue changes, now the date. Town of Iron Prior Recreation is moving Prior Palooza to Sunday, June 7th, due to the adverse weather forecast for Saturday. The event at McLean Park is sponsored by Ontario Power Generation, and performances begin at 11 a.m. Fans headed to this weekend's Guitars and Gasoline Music Festival at Calabogie Motorsports Park will appreciate changes made to the fan experience to make it even better than last year.
3: The whole lower bowl in front of the stage has been opened up so you can freely flow back and forth. Food vendors and beverage vendors all closer to the stage now. The high octane area, we've added three large sets of bleachers up there to help with sight lines.
1: Organizer Corey Klinkenberg says the two-day festival gets underway this Friday, featuring electric performances from headliners The Glorious Sons, Dallas Smith, Brent Kissel, and more. Tickets and campsites are still available but limited. Klinkenberg says find them online or get them at the gates early on Friday. In sports, the Montreal Alouettes visit Hamilton Stadium tonight to play the Tiger Cats in the opening game of the CFL's 2026 regular season. Start time is 7:30. The Toronto Blue Jays continue their series in Atlanta against the Braves in MLB action beginning at 7:15. The New York Knicks and San Antonio Spurs square off in Game 2 of the NBA Finals Friday at 8:30, with the Eastern Conference champions leading the series 1-0. The Carolina Hurricanes host the Vegas Golden Knights in Game 2 of the Stanley Cup Finals tonight at 8 p.m. I'm Rick Stowe. Stay connected to your community. 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
5: Canada's composite index surged 1.2% to a record close today, led by strong gains in financial and metal mining stocks as investors' confidence improved on reports of U.S.-led efforts towards a Middle East peace deal. The S&P/TSX composite index climbed 416 points to 35,217. In New York, the Dow Jones Industrial Average was up 875 points at 51,562. The S&P 500 index was up 31 points at 7,584, while the NASDAQ composite was down 23 points at 26,831. The Canadian dollar traded for 71.89 cents U.S. after closing at 71.95 cents U.S. on Wednesday. The crude oil contract was down $3 at $93.02 per barrel, and the gold contract was up $37.40 at $4,504.30 an ounce. Your oldies, pinpoint weather details coming up.
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1: Oldies 107.7, Arne Pryor's three-day forecast. Tonight, partly cloudy, wind southwest 20, becoming light, low 14. Tomorrow, a mix of sun and cloud, high 30, the humidex 33, the UV index 9 or very high. Saturday showers, high 22. I'm Rick Stowe with Arne Pryor's breaking and local news.
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0: item of the day. Here's Bill Porter.
1: Hopefully you are batting 3 for 3 so far. Don't forget, if you haven't come across one of the items yet, there's still time. You don't have to have them in by the end of each day. You've got the duration of the entire contest for you to get those items into us. A few things to keep in mind. We've been getting some great photos. I love them. Keep them coming. Make sure you are in the photo along with the item, all right? We want to make sure that no one's cheating using Google Images or AI or anything like that. Don't forget, you are also not required to purchase any items. Some people have gone into stores and said, hey, do you mind if I take a quick picture with this item and then I'll put it back? And they've gotten a yes. So there's one way that you can do it. You don't have to buy anything. So please don't purchase anything. And please ask permission when taking photos with others. And please, of course, don't harass anyone or get up in anybody's space or anything like that. This is supposed to be fun. And it certainly has been so far. So let's get into item number 4. Don't forget, by the way, you can see a complete list of all the items that I've announced so far at our website. They're always there for you, okay? So here is item number 4 for your Thursday. 1 yellow Walkman-style portable cassette player. I think we all had one of these. I know the Sony ones were definitely yellow. I know that other brands put them out in like a teal green and a purple and colors like that, but there are definitely yellow ones out there in the wild still. Maybe you've still got one. I have one somewhere, and I'm going to go digging. So wish me luck, and maybe you can track me down and take a photo, a selfie with my yellow Sony Walkman. That is today's item. 1 yellow Walkman-style portable cassette player. Good luck.
0: When you find today's mystery item, take a photo with it and text it to us along with the word mayhem. 888-668-0967.
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2: 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Now that the warm weather is upon us, we're being warned about leaving plastic bottles of water in the car. For a few different reasons. First of all, it can act like a magnifying glass and produce enough heat to start a fire. They say the bottle can act like a lens that channels light through a high-powered beam, strong enough to burn your upholstery. Also a breeding ground for bacteria, especially if you've taken a few sips. They say once it sits in the heat for a few hours, it can multiply and make you sick. And finally, heat can speed up the shed of microplastics, which could also contaminate your water. So if you're like me and you're used to leaving bottled water in the car, you may want to rethink it.
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15: Oldies 107.7, Arntprior's three-day forecast. Tonight, partly cloudy, wind southwest 20, becoming light, low 14. Tomorrow, a mix of sun and cloud, high 30, the humidex 33, the UV index 9 or very high. Saturday, showers, high 22. I'm Rick Stowe. It's the 70s, 80s, and more.
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1: 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Friday, June 19th, it's the OPP 911 Swing for a Cause at Renfrew Golf Club. All gets underway at 11 with a light lunch. 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That includes your lunch, dinner, cart, and other giveaways as well. All proceeds be going to Columbus Club of Renfrew. If you'd like to check it out, you can grab all your details at arnpriortoday.ca.
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1: Partly cloudy overnight, low 14. I'm Rick Stowe. Your three-day pinpoint weather details coming up. Annually, June 6th is the Big Give, where local churches exemplify Christian fellowship by giving you free stuff. Spokesperson Sherry Kerr says the first two stops on the itinerary have Big Give route maps for the rest of the day.
2: You could also go to Emmanuel Anglican Church. 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If you start at St. Andrew's or Emmanuel Anglican, you will get a map at one of those places. So if you want to do that locally, otherwise you can go to the biggive.ca and find out where you can go in your community.
1: 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One spark is all it could take as Renfrew County is under an extreme risk of forest fires, according to the Ministry of Natural Resources. County staff are reminding residents that several local municipalities already have fire bans and restrictions in place, as dry weather throughout the region has increased the likelihood of a fire spreading once lit. Check with your local municipality before starting a fire and stay up to date on fires in the area through the Ministry of Natural Resources website. First, the venue changes, now the date. Town of Arnprior Recreation is moving Prior Palooza to Sunday, June 7th due to the adverse weather forecast for Saturday. The event at McLean Park is sponsored by Ontario Power Generation and performances begin at 11 a.m. In sports, the Montreal Alouettes visit Hamilton Stadium tonight to play the Tiger Cats in the opening game of the CFL's 2026 regular season. Start time is 7:30. The Toronto Blue Jays continue their series in Atlanta against the Braves in MLB action beginning at 7:15. The New York Knicks and San Antonio Spurs square off in Game 2 of the NBA Finals Friday at 8:30, with the Eastern Conference champions leading the series 1-0. The Carolina Hurricanes host the Vegas Golden Knights in Game 2 of the Stanley Cup Finals tonight at 8 p.m. I'm Rick Stowe. Stay connected to your community. 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
1: Pinpoint Weather. Oldies 107.7, Arn Pryor's three-day forecast. Tonight, partly cloudy, wind southwest 20, becoming light, low 14. Tomorrow, a mix of sun and cloud, high 30, the humidex 33, the UV index 9 or very high. Saturday, showers, high 22. I'm Rick Stowe with Arn Pryor's breaking and local news.
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11: Oldies 107.7, Arnprior's three-day forecast. Tonight, partly cloudy, wind southwest 20, becoming light, low 14. Tomorrow, a mix of sun and cloud, high 30, the humidex 33, the UV index 9 or very high. Saturday, showers, high 22. I'm Rick Stowe. It's the 70s, 80s, and more.

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1: 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All the rules and suggestions are there as well. 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
1: Pinpoint Weather. Oldies 107.7, Arne Pryor's 3-day forecast. Tonight, partly cloudy, wind southwest 20, becoming light, low 14. Tomorrow, a mix of sun and cloud, high 30, the humidex 33, the UV index 9 or very high. Saturday showers, high 22. I'm Rick Stowe. It's the 70s, 80s, and more.
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